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2: Kamu gimana sekarang? Are you happy?
1: Yeah. Yeah, I'm happy. I actually just got engaged 2 weeks ago. So
2: congratulations.
1: Thank you.
2: When is the big day?
1: Belum ada rencana sih, tapi kayaknya akhir tahun.
2: I'm happy for you.
1: Are you dating? Are you seeing anybody?
2: Not at the moment.
1: But you're happy.
2: I'm happy if you're happy.
1: Well, makasih ya kecapnya.

0: 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I thought, wowza, that is the most beautiful girl in the world. You had the sweetest eyes, the softest smile.
1: Three.

0: CIA certified. Mr. Emma Cash, anytime you see me, you know. 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Trigger niggas with trigger niggas, you know. Supercar driving, Gulf screen flying, designer wearing golden child, you know. When?
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2: Yaelah Inggris, gue udah jalan, bentar lagi nyampe.
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